0: Plus. Buy more, save more when you buy two or more select major appliances. Leon's. Now that's comfortable.
1: Well, well, well. The next gen phenoms have arrived.
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4: Hello and welcome back to Canadian Gems. My name is Kenny and this is the show where we highlight the best from our local Canadian artists. Not too sure where you guys are listening from in Canada, but here in Vancouver, where I'm from, things are getting a little bit gloomy when we look outside the windows. There's definitely been a lot more rain the past couple of days compared to the weeks before. After all, we are technically in Raincouver, right? But the reality is, summer has come and gone. Lately, I've been trying to squeeze in as many outing and short trips as I can before we lose the sun completely. And, you know, I suggest, again, wherever you guys are listening from, to do the same, you know? Make the most out of the last few days of sunlight while you still can, because pretty soon, daylight saving is pretty much right around the corner. And then when that hits, daylight is incredibly short. And then before you know it, winter is coming. We're going to start off the show today with something that's a little bit more mellow. This one is from our National SQ Competition of 2021. This is called The Lost Spark by Charmaine Leung.

A couple of older songs that we haven't heard for a little while now. The one earlier was 2003's Monday or Ask You from Kevin Lai. And the one we just heard is from 2004. This one's called Love Quiz by Sewellyn Cheng. Coming up next, we have a song from 2017. This one was written by the Ling brothers, Kent Ling and Thomas Ling, and it's called I Am Not Alone.

The song we just heard was 2019's A Second to You by Zhang Ping Zan. And coming up next, we have a winning song from one of our SQ competitions, 2017's Wanna Stay With You Again.

If you've been listening to Fairchild Radio for a little while now, you know that the song we just heard was a very well-known song from our Fairchild Radio history, a song that we are very proud of as well on Fairchild Radio, because it's a song that not only won first place here in our SQ competitions, but also went over to Hong Kong and actually became a song that was sang by a very famous Hong Kong celebrity. And following up on that soft rock vibe, we have a song from our indigenous track. This one is called When It Comes to Love. He left me.

Once again, that was When It Comes to Love by Crystal Shawanda, a song that I personally quite like because of the 80s sort of soft rock vibe. But coming up next, we have a few songs from our Toronto playlist.

The two songs we just heard include 2021's Just Wanna Let You Know by Daniel Chu. And the one we just heard was from 2002. It's called I'm Yours by Will Wong. Coming up next, we have a song that I personally quite like. This one is from 2001 and it's called I'm Leaving.

The song we just heard was a winning song from a recent year, from last year actually, 2023's Vancouver SQ competition. That one was called If We Could by Wendy Chang. Coming up, we have a song from 2018. This one is called 100 Days by Daniel Chu. Nice.

And the last song of the day is this one right here from 2008. This one is called The One You Love by John Lamb. That's it for this week. My name is Kenny. Stay safe, stay healthy, and I'll see you guys next time here on Canadian Gems.

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0: 继续争取。
1: Well, I want to leave those operational decisions to the British. I want them to give us their best expert advice. I'll be looking into the rationale for why they think Calgary shouldn't have a downtown police station. I would say it's quite disappointing for most Calgarians to think if we're looking to see a significant increase in support for the police and a significant increase in taxation, if they're not seeing visible improvements like having a downtown station. I haven't had the opportunity to discuss this with the mission as a chief. I'm certainly going to continue to advocate for it.
0: Farkas 早在今年四月已经提出重设市中心警署的动议，希望市政府联同警方和省府研究利用现有的物业兴建新设施，又或者透过公私合营方案推行计划。本台今年三月曾经专访过第七区市议员 Mike Atkinson， 他当时未有直接评论重设市中心警署的建议，但强调改善市中心治安不能单靠增加警员，亦需要结合其他嘅社区服务。
2: Issues around safety and perceptions of safety, which I think we need to distinguish. There is actually both true safety on our streets and then people's perception of safety. It's a complicated thing, and it does require a holistic approach. This is not just something where it is about having more police officers on the ground. That is not going to provide the holistic solution to the wide range of issues that we have at play.
0: 警务委员会就话，警方目前正同市政府研究可行性，未有最终决定。委员会话，警力不足主要同人口增长同埋前线工作需求增加有关。未来四年，警方会优先增加警员人手，而并非兴建传统嘅警署。卡格里基金会发出2026生活质素报告，指出只有 58% 受访卡加里居民认为自己的生活质素良好又或者优秀，较去年下降8%，更远低于2020年的时候 75% 的纪录。生活成本、社会联系和慈善参与亦有所下降。本台专访卡加里基金会副总裁 Taylor Berry， 他指出生活成本不断上升，正逐步影响市民的整体生活感受。
3: We think we're seeing is just that kind of compounding effect of very expensive to live. And I think that's universal, not just unique to Calgary, but groceries are costing more, housing is costing more, gas is costing more. And so the effects of that on people's overall sentiment about their quality of life is starting to be more apparent.
0: 报告发现，今年认为卡加里存在种族歧视问题的受访者比例则降至近年较低水平。不过 Berry 表示，这样是否代表不同族裔的实际处境有所改善了，仍然值得深入研究。
3: It's interesting, this year is the lowest in a few years where Calgarians have acknowledged that racism is a problem in Calgary. So fewer Calgarians see it as being a problem, which is interesting. Yeah, I'd be curious where you sit in the city, how your perception of that experience is.
0: Berry 亦都表示，报告亦都发现不少卡加里居民认为自己对社区有归属感，但孤独感仍然普遍。基金会表示，希望政府、社区组织同埋市民能够利用调查数据了解不同群体嘅实际需要，改善生活质素，并且加强社区联系。适逢亚省公投进入最后一个星期，一本探讨省长戴思敏政治生涯的新书即将出版，分析他怎样由地方教育局委员经历政治挫折之后重新崛起成为亚省省长，以及他在移民和省权议题上面的政治取向。新书名为 Dark 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
3: Well, I want to leave those operational decisions to the police. I want them to give us their best expert advice. I'll be looking into the rationale for why they think Calgary shouldn't have a downtown police station. I would say it's quite disappointing for most Calgarians to think if we're looking to see a significant increase in support for the police and a significant increase in taxation, if they're not seeing visible improvements like having a downtown station. I haven't had the opportunity to discuss this with the Matt's mission was achieved.I'm certainly going to continue to advocate for it.
2: Farkas 早在今年4月已经提出重设市中心警署的动议，希望市政府联同警方和省府研究利用现有的物业兴建新设施，又或者透过公司合营方案推行计划。本台今年3月曾经专访过第7区市议员 Mike Atkinson， 他当时未有直接评论重设市中心警署的建议，但强调改善市中心治安不能单靠增加警员，亦需要结合其他的社区服务。
4: Issues around safety and perceptions of safety, which I think we need to distinguish. There is actually both true safety on our streets and then people's perception of safety. It's a complicated thing and it does require a holistic approach. This is not just something where it is about having more police officers on the ground. That is not going to provide the holistic solution to the wide range of issues that we have at play.
2: 警务委员会就说，警方目前正同市政府研究可行性，未有最终决定。委员会说，警力不足主要与人口增长和前线工作需求增加有关，未来四年警方会优先增加警员人手，而并非兴建传统的警署。卡加利基金会发出2026生活质素报告，指出只有 58% 受访卡加利居民认为自己的生活质素良好又或者优秀，较去年

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